0: Radio Stage. 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
1: Would you please rise for the playing of our national anthem?

Rock Radio Stage. Headlineři. You know what the fuck you are! You in the jungle, baby! Wake up!

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